0: upset about John.
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2: Delay!
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1: 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We made a pact, right, McCluskey?
0: 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Jesus, Billy. Come on.
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0: Hey, it's all right. We're all upset about John.
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When you're fixing is not up to snuff, and you're fixing is not up, it's not up to snuff.

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I wanna have my hero stick and walk through a psychic ward. Yeah, I wanna be a cop, scare all the little kids. Yeah, I wanna be a cop, act like Mix the Tibbs. Cause my father's with the underground, my girl is a pregnant bride. Her car was stolen the other day, but I like to catch that guy. Yeah, I am 21, yeah, I am just a kid. But I wanna be a cop and do what Cerberus did. I'm gonna change the force, I'm gonna better this world. Be my father to my baby, be a copper to my girl. Yeah, I wanna be a cop, I wanna be a cop, I wanna be a cop, I wanna be a cop. Imagine on family reunions, I'll tell them about my job. I'll protect the little kids on communion, I'll make them see I work hard. But I wanna be a cop and not be under the table. I wanna be a cop, if only I were able.